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Those sinister dinner deals. A meal trumps wicked

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They are the sick breath at my hind. They are the sick breath at my hind. They are the sick breath at my hind. They are the sick breath.

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1: Tulane is cathedral, where's a wedding band that's good? 'Tis the long suffering shackle. Come on.

0: witch that rides on the imaginary broom, the hex that tortures the thoughts of the victim, the pin stuck in the image that wastes away the mind and the body.
1: Also imaginary.
2: But where does imagination end and reality begin? What is this twilight? This half-world of the mind that you profess to know so much about? How can we differentiate between the

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Everyone's in a heated rush.

seed, crushed by heavy snow, tied down by a decree, with nowhere to go. My heart started freezing, right in the face of glory. I knew I'd spend the season snowed in at Cockside Dory.

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3: If you want to play God and call yourself Apollo, that's your business. But you're no God to us, mister.

0: know that the world is full of predators. The world is full of predators. The world is full of predators. The world is full of predators. The world is full of predators. The world is full of predators. The world is full of predators.
1: Tomorrow, we'll see the world crying and nothing. We'll bring tears to our eyes. Murder, bloodshed and war. These things mean nothing to our lives.
0: I know that the world is full of predators.
2: I know that the world is full of predators.
0: I know that the world is full of predators.
2: The world is full of predators.
0: The world is full of predators.
1: As the animals play in their garden of blood.

Just as the business day was set to begin in the eastern United States, terrorists changed the course of American history forever. At 8:45 a.m. Eastern Time, the American Airlines flight bound for Los Angeles crashed into the North Carolina.

0: which is going to come as glory for itself. So we thank God.
1: And what the United States is tasting today
0: is what we have been tasting for tens of years.
1: For our nation,
0: for more than 80 years, has been tasting this terror. And
1: our people have been killed and our blood has been shed.
0: And our holy grounds have been disrespected.
1: And we have fallen for help and got none.
0: It is one of Islam soldiers
1: who God has given the wisdom to pay back the United States.
0: When they answered this degradation,
1: the whole world came to attack us.
0: One million children
1: died in Iraq
0: to this minute.
1: They're blameless, yet they were killed.
0: And we have heard nothing from our leaders.
1: To this day, the tanks, Israeli tanks,
0: and they destroyed Palestine.
1: In Ramallah,
0: in Beit Zala,
1: and other Islamic.

began, I allowed him intervals. He made no objection, nor during our talks expressed any desire for a break in the proceedings. Themselves, when they occurred at whatever point, were passed naturally in silence. It was not uncommon for them to be both preceded and

and so the nature of our silence within the frame of the talks, and the nature of our silence outside the frame of the talks were...

His behavior on these occasions was not consistent. Outside the frame of our talks, or not.

Gradually, it appeared that these intervals proceeded according to his terms. And where both allotment and duration had rested with me, and had become my imposition, they now proceeded according to his dictates. And became his imposition.

journeyed from silence to silence. I had no course but to follow. But I...

At every interval, he retired to the window. Began from its vantage. His predilection for windows was not assumed, and on approaching initially, when the break was stated, he paid no attention to the aspect beyond, either in daytime or in nighttime. His course to the window, and his lack of interest in the aspect beyond, did he prove

was this predilection for windows a deviation from former times? But where the order of his room had been maintained by a particular arrangement of window and curtain, according to day and to night, and seldom to my taste or my comfort. Now he maintained no such order and did not determine their opening or closing. For we were no longer in his room.

I give to people what they already have, but that which has been buried by me is a very human ideal. All I ask is that people once more work with themselves, their feelings and intentions.